0: WRN Radio. La, la, love you, la, la, need you, la, la, stuck in my head, get the need you, la, la, dream it, la, la, feel it, every little look, I repeat it. Migliaia di pezzi in rotazione, 24 ore su 24.
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I know I've done some shit that I admit deserves it, but that don't mean it doesn't sting.

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1: 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That's when I knew that your heart was scarring. Friends to lovers need a part to star in. Like, wait, babe, let me

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1: 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Caviar. It's a luxury we have. Yeah.